0: You're on Mix 97. It is Aubrey on the line. So you're calling about your wedding coming up. Congratulations.
1: Thank you. Thank you so much.
0: And your fiance's parents are offering to pay for the wedding?
1: Yes, kind of.
0: Okay, what do you mean?
1: Well, so they said they'd pay for our whole reception, which obviously is a huge expense, and we're really happy about that. But they will not pay for alcohol. They're extremely religious, and they don't drink. They don't believe in drinking. And so it's sort of like, you know, it's like a moral issue for them. And they told us that they could cover, like, the venue, food, DJ, like, all of the components of the reception, except if we want alcohol, we have to pay for it ourselves. And would it be crazy for us to spend thousands of our own dollars to have alcohol at our wedding, like money that could be going toward starting our life together, right? But at the same time, when I look, yes.
0: In lieu of wedding gifts, your guests all pitch in cash for the bar, and you have a bar. No one pays.
2: Smart. I mean, that's kind of brilliant.
3: I should plan weddings.
2: Oh my gosh, a wedding planner.
3: Yeah, wouldn't that be great? Unexpected.
4: I could not imagine
0: so there you go.
4: Planning a wedding.
0: Forget the gifts and go with the cash, and then contribute to that. That'll get you an open bar.
1: Yeah, that's a good idea.
0: Thank you for listening. Bye bye, and good luck. Happy wedding. See, that's it. Don't need a blender.
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1: So, Tanya, hobby maxing, you're trying out different hobbies. What's on the list?
2: I'm going to take like a pottery class. And then I'm also going to try maybe riding a motorcycle.
3: A motorcycle.
1: No. Have you not talked to your family about a motorcycle?
2: Not like on any busy streets or anything like that.
1: What does it? Accidents don't know busy. I mean,
3: yeah,
1: I took
3: like
1: a Vespa.
3: A Vespa. It's still dangerous.
1: Yeah. I know. So I don't take it anymore. I like hobbies that you can just launch into.
2: I'm also trying needlepoint.
3: Like,
1: none of that sounds fun. I mean, the motorcycle sounds the most fun, but it's too dangerous for you.
2: I love this. So cute. Are you clumsy? That's so cute and protective of you.
1: Yeah, but are you clumsy or not?
2: Not really. Not particularly.
1: Then it's still going to be difficult. I just worry. I don't want to worry about you two. Sissy, don't get into motorcycles.
4: Not for me.
2: I just want a hobby. I want something that is, instead of like watching TV.
1: You can't want a hobby. You can't want
3: it. It has to just like happen naturally, I think.
1: Yeah, it has to be a passion, a love of yours. Like, mm-hmm. What do you like?
2: But how do I know what I like unless I haven't tried it?
1: Okay. Well, get back to us on pottery. Yeah. Archery.
3: I'll go take the pottery class with you. That sounds fun.
2: Okay.
3: Okay.
2: And needlepoint?
1: Needlepoint, jigsaw puzzling, whatever it is you're going to do. Mahjong?
3: Mahjong, I'm into that.
1: Stamp collecting? I did that as a kid. It's not exciting.
2: Yeah.
1: But it's a hobby.
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1: The civil case filed by Kim Kardashian in Paris after her harrowing robbery in Paris, remember that a decade ago, has finally been decided. The court's siding with Kim, but only awarding her a single euro, about $1.15 in USD. The thing is, that was only because that's the amount Kim requested they pay her. And she's celebrating that it's a major victory. Why'd she ask for that? Search Kim Kardashian on InfoRound.com.

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0: Coming up next, Ruby doesn't know what her friends do for jobs, and I think we need to talk about this. Actually, there was a long time where Sisney didn't know what her husband did.
2: Yeah.
0: And she just figured it out, I think, not too long ago, but she's not specific still.
2: Director of Finance.
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1: So Ruby, why? So the fact you don't know what your friends do you have any idea what they do?
2: Yeah, I had this realization, like even friends that I've had since elementary school, I'm like, I kind of know what they do. Like I know she's an SLP, but I don't really know what her day to day is like. And then I also realized a lot of people know I work in radio, but they don't know what my day to day is like, right? Mm-hmm. They know
1: what is
2: like,
1: it like?
3: Tell us, Ruby.
1: We're all going to get it out. Just expose it now.
2: No, it's not about me right now. but it was just interesting. I'm like, why do we do this? Like so many friends that I just don't really know what they do for work.
3: I'm the same way, but I actually literally sat down and asked them. And I was like, hey, I realized like I really don't know what you do for work. And then she's like, oh, I work
2: like,
3: in
2: HR. Like, I know
3: HR.
2: You have a job. Yeah.
1: Ruby, by the way, I have to tell people what I do all the time. Michaela, at the iHeartRadio Music Festival, mm-hmm. was that security guy not having it? Like, he did not, was not letting me come backstage, wanting to know what I did.
4: Yeah, I know. I was like, he's hosting the show.
1: But he didn't care. Like,
4: he didn't
1: he
4: care.
1: Said, the guy says, I can't
3: where's
1: go back
3: your, where's
1: here.
3: Where's your credential?
5: Yeah, you got to have your badge on.
4: He recognized you, but I had your credential, so I showed him. I was like, yeah, he's not lying. This is his credential.
1: He goes, I recognize you, but you need to be wearing your credential. Yeah. And Michaela had it around her neck.
3: Well, so, because they don't want us going on stage with the credentials and all that.
5: Yeah, you're not supposed to take pictures with them.
1: So, Ruby, we have to explain what we do all the time.
2: Yeah.
1: But I understand. It's not because it doesn't make them different. It doesn't change your point of view from them. Michaela's friends want to have a PowerPoint party to explain their jobs. They want to get together and go into all the detail. Yep. That's too much.
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1: 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I'm not so sure this isn't a blessing. 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
1: You know, that's something a lot of people don't do. They talk a big game. They say they're going to be there for you. They invite you to stuff. And what do they not do? Follow through.
2: Oh,
1: and I'm fatigued of it.

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1: This is Mix 97. Michaela, what happened? Are you all right? Michaela being stuck in the elevator.
2: So I still have PTSD. I was alone.
3: I feel like that's even scarier.
2: And it literally like jolted and made a huge bang when I was trying to go down to the lobby. And my heart immediately started pounding. And I get claustrophobic really easily. So thank God no one was in it with me. But I was like, what do I do? Like, I don't know what to do. Do I hit the emergency button? And then it started to go down again. And then a big bang, it happened again. And it shook. Mm. And it finally made it to the 14th floor. And I ran out and people tried to get in. And I was like, no, don't get in. No. It's broken. Yeah. And we couldn't even get back down for like another 5 minutes because that elevator wouldn't go down. So when you hit the button to get another elevator, that door would just open.
3: That's terrifying.
1: So what was the problem? And did the lights go off in it? Because that can be worse.
2: No, okay. I think they did flicker though. So
1: yeah, I get stuck in elevators all the time. I was going up to the ball on New Year's Eve and I got
4: stuck. Like twice in your life.
1: 8 years old in Hilton Head, South Carolina, and up to the ball on New Year's Eve, I got stuck.
2: Oh my gosh.
1: It is scary.
3: It's probably a sign. Oh.
1: But you were a good person by warning those people on 14. Don't enter. Yeah. Don't risk
2: it. But
1: your
2: I didn't get to tell anybody, so hopefully no one else got stuck.
3: Well, too late now.
4: It was 2016, yeah.
1: What?
4: When you got stuck in the elevator.
3: 11 years ago, Ryan.
1: What's the point you're making? I'm trying to figure out the point.
4: All the time you said you get stuck in elevators.
3: 10 years ago.
1: But the point you guys are making, it's fine. That was like yesterday.
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0: All right. Amelia's on the line. It's for you two, Sissy and Tanya, to answer. Is it weird for your friend to only post your nights out to close friends on Instagram?
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2: So, Amelia, your friend only posts your nights out to close friends on Instagram. What's going on here? What's the issue?
3: Yeah, I need to know if I'm being too sensitive about something my friend does on Instagram. Whenever we go out together, dinners, bars, concerts, whatever, she only posts pictures to her close friend story. She never puts us on her regular story. At first, I didn't think anything of it, but then I noticed she'll post other friends on her main story all the time. Same kind of nights out, same kind of pictures, and they're getting posted for everyone to see. It's starting to make me wonder if she's embarrassed of me or doesn't want certain people to know she's hanging out with me. Do I ask her why she only puts me on close friends, or am I reading way too much into her Instagram?
2: So, Amelia, a famous quote pops into my mind when I think about this. And listen carefully. It's not a long quote, but I think it's going to shed some light. Worrying is imagining the wrong future on purpose. I wouldn't worry about this. I wouldn't stress so much about it. There are a lot of other things in life that deserve your attention. I don't think this is one of them.
4: I think it's a benefit. Honestly, I when I post close friends, that's only a certain amount of people that get to see those pictures and videos. I'm like, that's a privilege to be my close friends.
2: I think it's a good thing. Good luck on this. Thank you very much for reaching out.
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0: 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Seacrest, Sisney, Tanya here. I have a confession to make. It happens when I travel a bit. I'm not even aware I do it until I'm called out by it. Like, for example, if I were to be in London.
1: But why?
0: I speak English with an accent sometimes.
2: Yeah, I do that.
1: Why do you do that? Like, you speak broken English?
0: Yeah. I speak broken English. Because sometimes people speak broken English to me, and I speak it back.
1: Oh, my gosh.
0: And it's ridiculous, and I don't know. I don't even know I'm doing it. And so when I go over there, I'll say things like, ah, having a bit of a get-together tonight.
1: Oh,
0: a
1: wow.
0: Bit of one. Mm. I'm quite happy.
1: That is so bizarre.
0: Quite.
1: Mind the gap.
0: Mind the gap.
1: Yes, when you're getting onto the subway or like the
0: oh, mind the gap.
1: Mind the gap. That is
0: so
1: everywhere.
0: So much more pleasant than watch out for that.
2: Yeah, exactly. Watch your step.
0: It's just prettier, right?
1: And the loo.
0: The loo.
1: I know.
0: If I ask where the loo is here, people will laugh at me.
1: Elevators are the lift.
0: The lift.
1: I know. So pretty.
0: The car park, not the garage.
1: Exactly.
0: The car park. The flat.
1: Mm-hmm.
0: To me, the flat is a coffee.
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0: 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We are going to bounce out of here, but I got to tell you, tomorrow, we're back. I'll tell you how to tell if someone is into you or not. Finally, it all has to do with their hair. We will talk to you then. Have a good one.
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0: Quinty's Best Variety, Mix 97. Good morning. It's 538. Jody Jenkins, Miriam Sirkal. It is the Mix Morning Crew. Thanks for choosing us to start your day with. It is Tuesday, September the 29th. Full weather details coming up with staff meteorologist at 637. We are able to tell you sun and cloud expected, a high of 21, so that's going to be nice. 14 at our studios overlooking the Bay of Quinte. Miriam, how are you?
1: I'm doing very well. Thank you, Jody. How are you doing?
0: If I was any better, there'd be two of me.
1: All right. Well, that's a nice way to look at it and start your day. Well, I had a great day yesterday. Met all my colleagues at First Adventure here, Early Learning Development Center in the East Hill in Belleville. It was our board meeting. So yeah, we meet up once a month, kind of do housekeeping and things like that. So yeah, it was a very productive meeting. And then I just felt like the whole evening was just doing catch up, you know, those kind of days.
0: Rich history at First Adventure. They've been there a long time. I actually was a board member. It's funny you say that. I was a board member years ago, I think starting in 2003 when Debbie Milne was the executive director, and our children have been there. If I go way back, because you know that building, it's an old, old building.
1: Yes, it is. Lots of history.
0: And there's like multiple floors. I feel like there's like seven floors in the place. There's
1: it
0: not.
1: It feels like it though when you're walking
0: but
1: down.
0: But the staircase, you feel by the time you get up to the top. I don't know if you've ever been right to the very top.
1: Yeah, that's where we have our meetings, right there at the top.
0: Oh, we used to have them in the basement. That's where we have
1: them. Oh, now there's a big kitchen over there.
0: So, but anyway, I can remember going even before I was involved with the board. I remember when we moved down from Mississauga in the early 80s. I think it was 81. I think my mom, so my dad was a truck driver. He was a long haul trucker. So my mom obviously was home with us through the week. My dad would be home on weekends. But we went there as a young, I remember going in there. Like, I don't have like tons of memories, but I can remember going in there. And I'm probably like,
1: young.
0: I don't know, six or seven, maybe, maybe eight. I don't know. So anyway, they've done a lot of great work. And I know that the team there continues to help out with kids in our region. And It's just a great organization. We have so many great childcare organizations.
1: Oh, we sure do. We sure do. And Lori Boudreau, she just, picked up where Debbie left off just a couple of years ago, I think. So we're all kind of, learning all together.
0: So we got lots going on this morning. We have mixed trivia, your chance to win a great Canadian oil change, a free oil change at any of their three locations, which is a wonderful, wonderful prize. I'll tell you what. I would take that prize any day of the week. Of course, they have locations in Trenton, Napanee, and Kingston. The great turkey hunt continues.
1: Oh, it sure does. And today is day two.
0: Yeah, so make sure you're looking around our website, because at some point this morning, we're going to ask you to call in and tell us

0: where that turkey is. We've got prizes from Mapledale Cheese, Ackerman's Acres, and of course, a wonderful package from Mountain View Meats. It's all part of the Great Turkey Hunt as we get closer to Thanksgiving. We've got the Montana's 9 to 5, the McClassic Cut. We really do it all here.
1: We sure do. And I just want to point one thing out. Did you realize, Jody, that tomorrow is the last day of September?
0: I know that.
1: I was just looking at the calendar, and I thought, you know, when you're telling us about the Food for Plates challenge with Gleaners,
0: yeah.
1: First of October. It's the day after tomorrow. It's just around the corner. It's on our doorstep.
0: And you mentioning October reminded me of something else. Ashley from our promotions team sent out an email. You know what starts in October?
1: Yeah, the Touchstone Prize for the Mix 97 Beach Party. How cool is that going to be?
0: That's right. So your chance. There's so much winning coming up. It's actually kind of wild. 542, good morning.
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1: Good morning. A mix of sun and cloud with a high of 21 degrees today. Currently by the Bay of Quinte, it's 14. I'm Eleni Cameron with your Mix 97 news update. 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
1: The next phase of Donald Trump's trade war on Canada took effect overnight. The U.S. president escalated his economic assault with new outright bans on certain Canadian imports, including some alcoholic drinks, dairy byproducts, and motorcycles. While the trade restrictions on Canadian goods are unlikely to significantly affect Canadian economic growth in the near term, they could prove devastating for the affected industries and mark the latest fracture in our trade relationship. Asked about the bans Monday, Trump repeated his claim that Canada treats the U.S. badly. He added he expects Canada will return to the negotiating table in the coming weeks with an apology and that the U.S. is going to, quote, win everything. Belleville's Homelessness Task Force has submitted its findings regarding homelessness in the city. The task force identified five core issues driving the homelessness problem. A lack of supportive and transitional housing was identified as the most urgent part to tackle, with only 21 beds available in local emergency shelters and nearly 250 people listed as needing shelter. A 10-point call to action was included in the report, with steps that include accelerating the development of supportive housing projects, expanding emergency shelter measures, and expanding access to low-barrier integrated services to help get people off the streets quickly. Belleville City Council wants the province to foot the bill for local doctor recruitment. In a unanimous 9-0 recorded vote Monday, council approved a motion from Councillor Paul Carr calling on the Ministry of Health to reimburse municipal funds spent on primary care. Carr argued the city's recruitment efforts have outpaced the Hastings Prince Edward Ontario Health Team, and while he supports local health care, he believes taxpayers shouldn't fund a program the province has committed to backing. Mayor Neil Ellis will now pen a letter to the health minister with copies to local MPPs Tyler Alsop and Rick Brzee, along with a staff report from the previous council meeting. Three former school properties in Belleville have officially been declared surplus land by the Hastings and Prince Edward District School Board. They're Quinte Secondary School on College Street, Queen Victoria School on Pine, and Sir Winston Churchill School on McDonald Avenue. School board leaders emphasized that offloading redundant properties ensures funding stays focused directly inside active classrooms rather than maintaining empty buildings, which costs hundreds of thousands of dollars annually. Under provincial guidelines, public agencies like municipalities and housing authorities will receive first right of refusal to acquire the lands. Ontario Premier Doug Ford is urging Albertans to vote to stay in Canada. Ford and Alberta Premier Danielle Smith shared a stage yesterday as they discussed the economy and energy policy at an industry conference in Calgary. Ford told the audience the country needs to stay united.
4: I love Albertans, and we're always going to stick together, and we're always going to be there to support you.
1: Albertans will vote in a referendum next month on whether to stay in Canada or hold a second binding referendum on leaving. And that's news. In sports, the NHL season begins tonight. The Montreal Canadiens travel to Toronto to face the Maple Leafs. The Vancouver Canucks are in Edmonton to face the Oilers. And the Leafs are coming off a day where they made a blockbuster trade. The deal saw them acquire forward Kirill Marchenko, goaltender Elvis Merzlikins, and forward Miles Wood in exchange for Matthew Nyes, Steven Lorenz, Emil Andre, and a second rounder. Hockey Canada has announced the 48 players invited to a women's team selection camp in Quebec City in October. Picton's Grace Outwater, who plays for Penn State in the NCAA, and former Quinte Red Devil Hannah Murphy, who plays with the Seattle Torrents in the PWHL, are among those invited. The NFL Monday Nighter saw the Chicago Bears knock off the Philadelphia Eagles 27-7 to cap off week three. The MLB Wild Card playoffs begin today. It's a best 2 of 3 to move on to the divisional series. Phillies at Atlanta, the White Sox are in Houston, Boston visits the Yankees, and the San Diego Padres host the Cubs. Mixed satellite weather. A sun-cloud mix with a high of 21 degrees today. A little bit of cloud tonight going down to 9. Tomorrow mostly cloudy and 21. Cloudy with a chance of showers and 22 degrees on Thursday. Right now it's 14. 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
5: Good morning. It's a clear drive on the 401 heading in or out of Belleville and Trenton. Highway 62 and 37 both look good from Highway 7 to the 401. And it's a clear drive with Highway 49. I'm not seeing any heavy construction-related delays yet. 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

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Ooh.

0: best variety mix at 97. It is 6:13. Good morning. You're waking up with the Mix Morning Crew. I'm Jody Jenkins. She's Miriam Sirkal. Still to come, we're going to be looking for today's qualifier with the great turkey hunt. Make sure you're checking all over mix97.com. We've hidden a turkey on one of those pages. And no, it's not a real turkey. It's a digital drawing of a turkey.
1: So, kind of like a cartoon. It's a really cute looking turkey. And if you find it, just hold on. Well, what time should we choose, Jody? Well, let's say around eight.
0: Maybe around eight. But
1: okay, but we'll let you know. Your cue to call, and you let us know where on earth is that turkey hiding today, and then it will be your chance to win with Mountain View Meats, Ackerman's Acres, and Mapledale Cheese.
0: That's right. Each week, we do a hallway high five. It's brought to you by AIM Gymnastics and Carla Brennan, because Carla knows Quinny. Of course, Carla at REMAX here in Belleville. And this week, what do we got?
1: Well, today we've got Ashley Ostrom from Belleville, and she's nominating Lee Mahone Prophet, who's a principal. Do you want to?
0: Yeah, we'll do it right now.
1: Oh, all right, cool. Yeah. So thanks, Ashley, for your lovely letter. And she explained this wonderful incident about Lee. She went up.
0: An incident?
1: It was an. Yes. Okay,
0: that
1: there was a.
0: Bad.
1: No,
0: that
1: no, no, no,
0: bad.
1: No. It was a really nice. I'll play out the scenario. During week two of school, Lee drove to Ashley's home to pick up items that her autistic daughter needed. So there's not every day that a principal goes out of her way above and beyond to help a student in need. And that's why Ashley is thanking you for all that you do for her, for the school, and the community. So congratulations to Lee Mahone Prophet on getting this week's hallway high five, brought to you by AIM Gymnastics. You'll flip over us and Carla Brennan from REMAX Quinty, because Carla knows Quinty.
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0: 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Good morning, Jody Jenkins, Miriam Sercal. You're waking up with the Mix Morning Crew. 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
1: I'll be partly cloudy and warming up to 21 with a light breeze and going down to lows of 12 tonight and tomorrow. Better news, lots of sunshine and 23. And right now, it's 15 degrees. And that's your latest weather update for Friel Heating and Air Conditioning.
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0: Good morning, SunCloud Mix. 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I'm Elena Cameron with your Mix 97 News Update. 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
0: Another round of U.S. trade restrictions kicked in overnight, taking direct aim at a handful of key Canadian goods. American buyers will no longer be able to import certain Canadian alcohol products, dairy byproducts, or motorcycles. The economic fallout isn't expected to crash Canada's overall economy immediately, but for the local businesses and workers in those hit industries, the damage could be severe. There are major changes coming to Belleville's West End. City Council has greenlit a nearly $3.7 million contract with DeVries Site Services to begin redeveloping the old fairgrounds property this fall. The project will install essential water lines, sewer lines, and access roads along Bridge Street West, paving the way for high-density housing, a future fire station, and potential parkland, all while keeping the local curling club untouched. Belleville wants Ontario to open its wallet and pay back local dollars spent on primary care. Council voted unanimously on a motion by Councillor Paul Carr demanding the Ministry of Health reimburse the city for its doctor recruitment efforts. Mayor Neil Ellis is sending a formal request to the health minister, arguing local taxpayers shouldn't be funding a healthcare obligation that belongs to the province. Ontario's health minister says the federal government has paused all negotiations and conversations about expanding pharmacare. Sylvia Jones comments in response to an opposition member of the legislature asking why the Ontario government failed to sign on to the federal pharmacare program. Federal Health Minister Marjorie Michelle has been noncommittal about signing new agreements or expanding it into a full national drug insurance program. The Hastings and Prince Edward District School Boards officially declared Quinty Secondary, Queen Victoria, and Sir Winston Churchill schools as surplus. Under provincial rules, public bodies like municipal governments and housing authorities get first crack at acquiring the former school properties. Offloading redundant properties allows the board to direct vital educational funding back into active classrooms while opening prime local land for development. And there was a fatal two-vehicle crash that closed Highway 7 near Arden for several hours yesterday afternoon. Emergency crews reopened the stretch northeast of Caledar just before 10 p.m. last night. One person was killed, though details on the crash remain limited. In sports, the NFL Monday Nighters saw the Chicago Bears beat Philadelphia 27-7. The NHL season begins tonight. Games include Montreal in Toronto. And the MLB wildcard playoffs begin today. Mixed satellite weather. Kevin Williams forecast calling for a sun cloud mix and a high of 21 degrees. A little bit of cloud overnight, the low dropping to 12. Tomorrow, mostly sunny, a high of 23. Thursday, cloudy with showers and again a high of 23 degrees. Right now, it's 15. 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

0: Quiddy's Best Variety Mix, 97. Good morning, Jody Jenkins, Miriam Sercal. You're waking up with the Mix Morning Crew. It is 6:35. Full weather details coming up with staff meteorologist Kevin Williams at 7:37 next hour. Sun and cloud expected, though, today. High of 21. It is 14 at the Mix. I'm at the pet store the other day, Miriam, and I don't know if you go to the pet store. Do you take your daughter there much or not?
1: The one downtown. Is that the one you're talking about?
0: No, I'm talking about PetSmart up by Walmart.
1: Okay, no, I go to the one
0: the
1: in
0: pet
1: the
0: store.
1: Downtown.
0: I wasn't going to name the pet store, and now you forced me to say
1: okay,
0: it.
1: Okay, sorry. No, I go to the one downtown because they've got lots of little animals. So if you're bored and you don't know what to do with your kid, yeah, I take her in sometimes.
0: You go to Tyrannosaurus Pets.
1: I do, and it takes like 20 minutes of my day, so I got something sorted out for then.
0: So I'm up at PetSmart, and Regal Jumping Spiders.
1: Are they big?
0: As a pet. No, they're actually quite small. I've posted it on the Facebook page. $55, you can own a Regal Jumping Spiders.
1: Are they big?
0: As a pet. No, they're actually quite small. I've posted it on the Facebook page. $55, you can own a Regal Jumping Spiders.

0: Like they actually, yeah, they'll come over to you because of all their eyes.
1: Oh, weird.
0: It's not like
1: creepy.
0: A spider that runs away. Like, you know, a regular house
1: yeah,
0: spider
1: your
0: or whatever.
1: Spider that you see in the corner amid the cobweb.
0: Yeah, but I was just like, I just had never seen that before in terms
1: jumping
0: of
1: spider.
0: At PetSmart, a regal jumping spider. And the other interesting thing about them is they create a cocoon to sleep in every night. Like,
1: oh,
0: they,
1: how cute. Oh,
0: they, yeah. And so one of them, there was four of them in these like little Tupperware things. They don't like to be with other spiders. They like to live by themselves. But one of them was actually bedding down for the night and creating its little cocoon there.
1: Well,
0: so
1: that's
0: it was
1: really interesting.
0: Yeah. So I posted it on the Facebook page. If you're familiar with them, if you have one, please let us know. I'd love to hear more about it. And maybe you have an unusual pet that people aren't aware of. You'll be getting into pets soon. I know you'll try to stop it, but you'll have guinea pigs.
1: You know,
0: hamsters.
1: I've had my share of pets, and I still don't understand how I did it. I used to have a pet mouse, would drive my mom bananas. She hated it because she's like, you better not let that thing out of its box. And now when I see a mouse, I just scream and I run the other way. So I don't know what happened to me as I grew up, but yeah, I definitely changed.
0: I was always into snakes. I don't think I'd want a snake now.
1: Oh, look at us. You're with the snake and I was with the mouse.
0: Yeah, lizards and snakes. I had lizards growing up. I mean, I like dogs and regular pets, but no, I'd rather have a lizard or something.
1: I had a canary. Those are fine.
0: Yeah, but actually, you know what's funny? I mean, I hate to tie this into real estate, but as a realtor, I was reading about this house the other day. It was for sale, and I was just looking at the notes from the realtor, and it said that if you're going for a showing, make sure you keep the door closed because there's like 30 budgies in the house.
1: But
0: 30.
1: 30 budgies. You talk about noisy.
0: House. And they're loose. I was like,
1: oh, no.
0: You'd be like opening the front door by accident.
1: Well, don't go there with your pet cat.
0: Birds, a flock of birds go out. I was like, holy smokes.
1: Oh, anyway,
0: 6:38, good morning.
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4: Me not working hard. Yeah, right. Picture that with a Kodak.

0: Quiddy's Best Variety Mix 97, 648. Jody Jenkins, Miriam Sirkal. Thanks for waking up with the Mix Morning Crew. Want to say hello and good morning to Brittany Ann, Christine, and Amy Barsley, all tuned in, letting us know that they are having a good time listening to the show. Also, want to mention Vicky Webb and thank her for weighing in on our recent Facebook post about jumping spiders. If you weren't with us earlier, Regal jumping spiders, look them up. You can buy them as a pet. I don't think I'd have one, but a very interesting pet.
1: They look cute, but what puts me off is those eyes. What are there, like six eyes on its face? It kind of looks creepy.
0: I feel like you'd like have one as a pet and you could find yourself talking to like, why are you watching me all the time?
1: I'd have it for spiders. A day and then I'll be like, you know what? The window's open. You can let yourself out.
0: and I was joking around with someone else about this because I was talking to someone yesterday about it. And like, they were like, well, you know, how would you find them? Like at night, or how would you find? I'm like, you don't let them loose. Like,
1: no, it's not way.
0: Like, no, because what if someone just saw it and stepped on it?
1: That's $55.
0: That's $55 down the drain. So it's, Regal Jumping Spiders. Make sure you check that out on our Facebook page. Wanted to get this in quickly, too. I know it's election season, municipal election. We always talk about it. Election signs. There's a place here in Belleville specifically, right as you're coming over the train overpass on North Front. Used to be where the old Belleville funeral home, Rushnell funeral homes was, and now it's just an empty lot. There are like, I don't know, 30 signs on there.
1: More than a dozen.
0: It's like so annoying because you can't even pick them out. It just looks like the biggest
1: colors,
0: cluster.
1: I thought.
0: Now that's, and here's the deal though. That's private property.
1: Right? Because so, I was wondering if it's on the road or does it belong to someone? Because if it's private property, you cannot go and put it up.
0: No,
1: right?
0: Unless you have their permission. Yeah. So the question I have is, like, did everyone call who owns that property? I know who owns that property. I'm just curious if they all... I have trouble believing that everyone called. My guess is that a handful of them did. And then all the other candidates saw the signs going up and they just threw their own up.
1: That's what I assumed, that it was just public property. And then they just assumed that they could put it up there without asking.
0: No. So it's interesting.
1: That's a good point.
0: That whole area, if you've seen it,
1: that's why I thought it was public property. And I thought, oh, this is the only place in the city that they didn't have to ask for permission. Well, good for them. Well,
0: unless there's a piece in front of that spot that is public, but I know that's a private lot.
1: All right.
0: I know the city doesn't own that lot. So if there's a section or a strip in front, that's possible. If that's the case, I'd love to hear from someone. 613-962-9700. 651, good morning.
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2: Good morning. 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Right now, we're sitting at 15. I'm Eleni Cameron with your Mix 97 news update. 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
2: Redevelopment of the old Belleville Fairgrounds is officially moving ahead. City Council voted Monday to award a nearly $3.7 million tender to DeVries Site Services to install essential water, sewer, and road infrastructure on Bridge Street West. The project, funded in part by a $1.2 million capital budget amendment, is scheduled to run from this fall through fall 2027, clearing the way for future housing and a new fire station. Belleville City Council has given the green light to carry over a property tax exemption for the new YMCA Center for Life. At Monday's meeting, council approved a staff recommendation to continue waiving taxes for the facility. While a 1952 private member's bill previously kept the current Victoria Avenue location tax exempt, city staff noted that legislation doesn't apply to the new build on Bridge Street West. The waiver will apply strictly to charitable operations, meaning any future commercial spaces like cafes or private clinics will still be fully taxed. City staff estimates it will save the charity about $300,000 annually. One person has died following a crash northeast of Calendar. It happened mid-afternoon in central Frontenac Township near Arden. Highway 7 was closed in the area while officials investigated the scene. The two-vehicle crash site reopened to traffic sometime before 10 p.m. There are no other details at this time. Donald Trump is turning up the heat on trade, hitting Canada overnight with brand new import bans. The targeted list includes dairy byproducts, select alcoholic drinks, and motorcycles. While economists say the overall Canadian economy won't take a major hit right away, individual producers in those sectors are facing potential devastation. Speaking Monday, President Trump doubled down on his claims that Canada treats the U.S. unfairly, adding he expects Ottawa back at the negotiating table in a few weeks with an apology and boasting the U.S. is, quote, going to win everything. Stelco Holdings is shutting down finishing operations at its Hamilton plant, a move expected to lay off hundreds of workers. The steelmaker says it's shifting production to its Lake Erie facility in Nanticoke, Ontario, where some affected employees will be offered new jobs. Parent company Cleveland Cliffs says the change will not impact total steel production despite shifts in its product mix. The announcement comes as Canadian steelmakers continue to face pressure from U.S. tariffs. There's been a suspected terror plot near a British airbase used by American forces in the war against Iran. President Trump now opposing the decision by British police to release five suspects on bail, even as they remain under investigation. They were arrested on explosives and terrorism charges as a bomb squad searched vans near the base. Iran denies involvement.
5: It feels like there's a lot that we haven't been told. President Trump seemed to indicate that there'd been some kind of joint operation, that this was part of an ongoing operation, whereas British police are saying they acted on the tip-off, a call to 999, the British emergency call number, from a local farmer. Well, the two things don't seem to sit easily together. Either you were monitoring certain people because of fears of a terrorist attack, or someone stumbled across something almost by accident.
2: Correspondent Ian Pennell. And that's news. 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The long wait is over, the ice is fresh, and the pursuit of the Stanley Cup begins tonight. It's opening night in the NHL, and Canadian teams are jumping right into the fire. Highlighted on the schedule, an all-Canadian showdown in Toronto as the Maple Leafs host the Montreal Canadiens at Scotiabank Arena. Also, it's Vancouver visiting Edmonton. All eyes in the hockey world still on Toronto following yesterday's blockbuster trade. The Leafs made a massive splash, acquiring sniper Kirill Marchenko along with two other players in a package that includes Matthew Nyes. Hockey Canada has announced the 48 players invited to a women's team selection camp in Quebec City in October. Among those invited to take part, Picton's Grace Atwater, who currently plays for Penn State in the NCAA, as well as former Quinte Red Devil Hannah Murphy, who plays with the Seattle Torrents of the PWHL. Case Keenum passed for 2 touchdowns in his first start in almost 3 years, powering the Chicago Bears to a 27-7 victory over the Philadelphia Eagles in Monday Night Football. The MLB postseason officially begins today. It starts at 2 o'clock this afternoon in Atlanta, where the NL East champion Braves host their division rival Philadelphia. At 5 o'clock, AL West champions Houston welcoming the Chicago White Sox. Primetime at 8 o'clock, baseball's biggest rivalry takes center stage, the New York Yankees hosting the Boston Red Sox. And wrapping up the late night action at 10 p.m. is the San Diego Padres entertaining the Chicago Cubs.
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2: 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A mix of sun and cloud today, the high 21 degrees. A little bit of cloud overnight with the low going down to 12. Mostly sunny and 23 tomorrow. Expect some showers with cloud on Thursday and a high again of 23 degrees. Right now, it's 15. 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
11: It's a clear drive on the 401 in both directions. Belleville and Trenton streets both look good. Highway 62 and 37 are moving well, and Highway 49 looks good in both directions. I'm not seeing any major issues or delays. 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With the latest traffic, I'm Antonia Altabonte.
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0: 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Jody Jenkins, Miriam Sirkal. It's the Mix Morning Crew. Thanks for waking up with us. 7-Eleven. 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
0: Trivia this morning, and the question, to me, it was one of those questions where the answers were, the one answer was so random that it had to be that. Which country, which part of the world consumes the most coffee? Was it the U.S., Italy, or Finland?
1: And congratulations to Jaden King this morning calling in from CCS Industrial. He knew it was indeed Finland, the country that has the most coffee drinkers in the world.
0: As you said, it's cold there, right?
1: It's pretty cold, and that's what they love. They're all big on coffee.
0: All right, congratulations, Jaden. Thanks for being a loyal member of Mix Nation. 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Left the

0: 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It's Jody and Miriam. You're waking up with the Mix Morning Crew. And time now for the latest from Hollywood.
1: We'll start off with Amazon Prime Video and its renewed Reacher for a sixth season. And the news comes less than 2 weeks after the fourth season finale. Sydney Sweeney may be playing Britney Spears in a film based on her memoir, The Woman in Me, and Millie Bobby Brown and also Addison Rae are also up for the role. Kevin Costner says he remains open to marriage after his divorce, and he still believes in marriage and would marry again if he finds a spark. Tom Cruise's chances of winning an Oscar for his new movie Digger are now really, really low after a poor response in its opening weekend. For Digger, Tom plays an oil tycoon trying to repair an environmental catastrophe that he caused. And finally, in local news, tomorrow there'll be a songwriter circle at the Old Church Theater in Trenton, and you can connect with Rick Zimmerman, Cheryl Castleman, Kyle Mitchell, and Steve Wilkinson from The Wilkinsons. Time now for birthdays, brought to you by Mary Brown's Canadian Chickens, Canadian Farmers. And today, on the 29th of September, happy 7th birthday to Wyatt Bogle, wishing you an amazing day. That's lots of love from Pat and Grandma. And Gary Riddell, happy 47th anniversary to my wonderful husband. You are my rock, my life, and I love you with all my heart. And cheers to 48 years together and married for 47. That's from Julie. Aww. And Helen and Gordon Miller, another happy couple celebrating their wedding anniversary. 70th today. Happy wedding anniversary to Mom and Dad. You've taught us a lot about love and endurance. And it's a rarity to be so privileged to help celebrate a milestone wedding anniversary. That's from your daughter, Kathy, son-in-law, Gino, and granddaughter, Jenna. And birthdays, Renee Dumoulin, sweet 16, to my amazing daughter. That's from Mom and Dad. And Lennon is turning 10 today. This is from your big sister, Mackenzie, sending you all her love from San Francisco. Hope your day is a great one and more fun than a Pogue adventure. And I love you bunches. And celebrity sharing your birthday today, singer Halsey is 32. And British actor Ian McShane, and you'll know him from the John Wick movies, he's 84. Our birthday winner with Mary Brown's Canadian Chickens, Canadian Farmers is Renee Dumoulin. Happy birthday, Renee. And remember, you can always send us your birthday wishes on the Morning Show blog on mix97.com. That's brought to you by Once Upon a Child in Belleville.
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1: Well, you're in for another great fall day. Some sunshine mixed with clouds, warming up to 21 and going down to lows of 12 tonight and tomorrow. Mainly sunny and 23. And right now it's 14 degrees. And that's your latest weather update for 10 Fitness in Trenton.
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0: morning. Kevin Williams calling for a high of 21 degrees and a mix of sun and cloud today. Right now, it's 14. I'm Elena Cameron with your Mix 97 News Update. 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
0: A cross-border trade war has taken another sharp turn. Washington has locked the gate on select Canadian exports, issuing an outright ban on imported motorcycles, dairy byproducts, and a wide range of alcoholic drinks. Economists say the move won't sink Canada's overall economy anytime soon, but for the local businesses caught in the crosshairs, the shockwaves could be brutal. Belleville is sinking nearly $3.7 million into opening up the Old West End Fairgrounds for future growth. Council amended its capital budget to award the infrastructure contract to DeVries Site Services, with crews breaking ground this fall. Once new access roads and underground utilities are installed along Bridge Street West, the site will be primed for high-density housing and a new fire hall without disrupting the nearby curling club. Local politicians say the province needs to foot the bill for Belleville's ongoing physician shortage response. City Council voted 9-0 in favor of demanding full reimbursement from Ontario's Health Ministry for municipal funds spent bringing new doctors to town. Mayor Neil Ellis will now press the issue directly with the Health Minister, insisting local property owners shouldn't have to finance provincial healthcare responsibilities. The Hastings and Prince Edward District School Board has designated Quinty Secondary, Queen Victoria, and Sir Winston Churchill Schools as surplus real estate. Following provincial guidelines, public entities like local municipalities and housing authorities will receive first right of refusal to acquire the properties, with proceeds channeled directly back into active classrooms. Moving the former schools off the ledger relieves local taxpayers of hundreds of thousands of dollars annually just to keep the vacant buildings preserved. Prime Minister Mark Carney is in Vancouver today, where he's set to make a major announcement related to the energy industry. His official itinerary says Carney will later make an announcement about ocean protection. His BC visit comes as his Liberal government faces criticism from environmentalists for its sweeping economic and labor bill tabled last week. And a BC Supreme Court judge is expected to rule today on a constitutional challenge from two harm reduction activists convicted of drug trafficking who argued they were doing it to reduce the harms caused by toxic drugs. Jeremy Callisum and Eris Nix founded the Compassion Club, known as the Drug User Liberation Front, and were found guilty last year after Vancouver police raided the club in 2023. In sports, NFL Monday Nighter saw Chicago down Philadelphia 27-7. The NHL season begins its newest campaign tonight. Games include the Toronto Maple Leafs hosting Montreal Canadiens, and the MLB wildcard playoffs begin today. Four games on the schedule. Mixed satellite weather. A mix of sun and cloud for today, going up to 21 degrees. Some cloud tonight, the low dropping to 12. Pretty good day tomorrow, mostly sunny and the high 23. Kevin Williams says to expect cloud and showers and another high of 23 degrees on Thursday. Currently it's 14. 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
4: 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And today, let's take caller number 5. 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

0: Quiddy's Best Variety Mix 97. Good morning. It is 7:35. 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Good morning, Kevin.
1: Jody, Miriam, good morning. How's everybody today?
2: Good morning.
0: Doing great now. Doing better now.
1: Yeah, you're kind. Well, I've got some good news to share. For while this day starts cloudy, drier air will be working in from the north, and I think the afternoon will turn out fairly sunny and pleasant, and we carry that trend into tomorrow. Tomorrow, in fact, will be an especially nice day with ample sunshine and highs in the low, maybe the mid-20s. Enjoy it. Savor it. Remember it, because the cold front arrives later in the week. It'll bring showers and then much cooler air. And once that cooler air arrives, it's going to be here for a while, it would seem. So our short-term trend looks improving. A gray morning, but the afternoon turns increasingly sunny. We'll see a high of 21. Tonight, we're partly cloudy down to 12. Tomorrow, though, is the pick day of the work week. Ample sunshine, relatively warm, a high 23. Still warm on Thursday, but mostly tonight, we're partly cloudy down to 12. Tomorrow, though, is the pick day of the work week. Ample sunshine, relatively warm, a high 23. Still warm on Thursday, but mostly cloudy with a shower.

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0: Quinty's Best Variety Mix 97. Good morning, 7:45, 15 minutes away from the top of the hour. Alana Cameron will be joining us with the latest from the Mix 97 News Center. I'm Jody Jenkins. She's Miriam Sercal. And tomorrow marks a very important day as we continue to chat about truth and reconciliation within our country and our First Peoples. And we're joined now by a good friend of the program, good friend of mine, Jonathan Miracle. John, thanks for being on the show. I know you've been traveling around a lot, so we appreciate your time.
1: Yeah, it's really great to be here, Jody.
0: You just touched down from Manitoba, is that right?
1: I did. Over a week long of tours, playing in universities and speaking in classes and doing outdoor events, indoor events. So it was really, really quite a time.
0: So, Jonathan, again, we've known each other for a long time, and you're a proud member of the Tiendanega Mohawk Nation. You have been doing this. This is like what you're doing with sharing about who you are, about the First Peoples. It's definitely not new to you. And I know that you'd be the first to say that you've really pushed hard and laid your life down for this, because it's been a grind. There's been resistance at times. So maybe just share a little bit about your story. We don't have a ton of time, but share a little bit. And then also what tomorrow, the events tomorrow with Truth and Reconciliation, your involvement and what that means to you.
1: Excellent. The way I look at it and why I'm so driven is because I believe that when the Indigenous people of Canada have a better future, when things start to really look good and people are gaining self-respect, I think it means a better future for Canada as well. Because as being the grassroots people, the founders of the land and the gatekeepers of the land, the people of the region, before the coming of the settlers, we were that early people. And that's one of the things that has missed out. So the main part of this started for me back in 1995 at Sacred Assembly, when Elijah Harper contacted me and asked me to come and be a part of this gathering of spiritual people from across Canada to help to work on the issue of alcoholism, drug abuse, infant mortality, family dysfunction, highest rates of suicide, highest rates of incarceration. All of these things were being faced by the Indigenous people. And when Elijah Harper took office, I mean, those statistics were facing him and for his people. And as being the first First Nations man taking office, he was just blown away. I mean, he needed to support from Canada, from the people around him. And so he called on this Sacred Assembly, and I had the privilege of being asked to come and sing at this gathering. And at the time, this man named John Sanford made a statement that I was sitting in the crowd and I was preparing to sing after he was done. And he said, "There are walls of bitterness that are built within the hearts of the Indigenous people of the land," he said, "and these walls of bitterness must be broken for the healing to begin." And I believe that that's sort of what we're doing here with Truth and Reconciliation Day, and recognizing it. What it is, you know, when you really think about it, the shame was the TRC was gone through, it was made, but nobody was really paying attention to it until the issue in Kamloops happened and they discovered the 215 children buried around the Kamloops residential school. And that opened up the hearts of many Canadian people. And many people started to listen to all the work that had been done putting together this Truth and Reconciliation. And so I got, you know, I received a vision. I received a song in my heart called Broken Walls. And I sang that song at the Sacred Assembly. And from that moment on, it was amazing to see how people within that gathering were asking for forgiveness and crying out to our Creator for forgiveness for the offenses and the unforgiveness that they carried in their heart, or the, you know, the arrogance that some people had, or the brokenness. So within our First Nations community, there is a lot of lack of self-respect, because, you know, we've been taught that by the dominant society that we aren't as valuable as other people. And even immigrants to the country, I just recently did what was called a blanket exercise in Toronto. And most of the people that attended this blanket exercise came to find out, you know, about Indigenous people. I don't know if you're familiar with the blanket exercise, but what it is the people that attend come bring a blanket, and we lay out all the blankets on the floor, and they represent Canada. And then all the non-Indigenous people from North America sit at the outside, and all the non-Indigenous people come on the inside. They come on the inside, and they become native for 45 minutes as we tell the story of the history of what happened to Indigenous people in Canada. Why only 0.5% of the population makes up 30% of the incarceration? Why we have the highest rates of suicide? Why we have the highest rates of alcoholism? Why we have all of these statistics that are against us is because we lost our self-respect, because we were told we weren't valuable and we were treated as though we weren't valuable. And so the whole thing is not to bring shame, but to say today we have hope. Because there are things like what's happening at City Hall this coming tomorrow. And there's going to be a gathering because the mayor and the people of Belleville are saying, we want to honor this Truth and Reconciliation Day. And this is really important. And I was at the bank yesterday, and the banker said to me, well, why does everybody have to have the day off for Truth and Reconciliation Day? I said, well, it's honestly a very good thing, I said, because it helps people to recognize that there is some kind of awareness that Canada is taking towards its Indigenous people. And I said it's important for them to know some of the statistics and hardships that generally First Nations people face. Now, Belleville being right beside Tiendanegu, which is one of the top most beautiful Native communities in the country, it's not a very good representation of some of the struggles that are going on in our First Nations communities across the country. They're very much third world. Many of our communities are like third world countries. And so this day and the fact that I'm able to be a part of it is a great honor to me. And I just pray and hope that I'm going to be able to share in a way that will help people to realize that we as Native people don't want to hold a grudge. What we want to do is be able to put in a position where we can forgive for the things that have assailed us for the last 300 years and see a freshness come and see us be able to bring the gifts and the great things that are a part of our Indigenous heritage, the things that the country doesn't even know about that are within our value system of values of First Nations people. We want to be able to share them, but we first have to be loved, respected ourselves. We have to love and respect ourselves, but we also have to have the relationship with our communities to be able to do that. And so that's what we're doing. Hope's on the rise as we recognize TRC Day, and I pray that people will not just look at it and shrug it off and say, oh, it's just Indians. And, you know, so many people have a bad vision of our people because our people sometimes are the ones laying in the streets, broken and all. But those days are going to come to an end because people like me and friends of mine and leadership like in Belleville and across the country, people are starting to stand up and say, let's fix this. Yeah. Let's fix it.
0: Yeah, no, I agree.
1: We're done.
0: I agree. So, Jonathan, thanks for taking the time on the show this morning. We appreciate everything you're doing. Looking forward to seeing you in person very soon. And, of course, tomorrow the event's happening at City Hall here in Belleville. And we're excited to partner with you on that. So enjoy the rest of your day. And, all the best tomorrow.
1: Thanks, Jody.
0: There you go. Truth and Reconciliation. Miriam, do you have, what time does it start down there?
2: So it starts tomorrow at 11 o'clock, and there'll be lots of other musical performances as well. Perfect. As other officials too.
0: Awesome. 7:54. Good morning.
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2: Good morning. Some sun, a little cloud, and 21 today. Currently, it's 14 degrees. I'm Elena Cameron with your Mix 97 News Update. 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
20: The next phase of Donald Trump's trade war on Canada took effect overnight. The U.S. president escalated his economic assault with new outright bans on certain Canadian imports, including some alcoholic drinks, dairy byproducts, and motorcycles. While the trade restrictions on Canadian goods are unlikely to significantly affect Canadian economic growth in the near term, they could prove devastating for the affected industries and mark the latest fracture in our trade relationship. Asked about the bans Monday, Trump repeated his claim that Canada treats the U.S. badly. He added he expects Canada will return to the negotiating table in the coming weeks with an apology and that the U.S. is going to, quote, win everything. Belleville's Homelessness Task Force has submitted its findings regarding homelessness in the city. The task force identified five core issues driving the homelessness problem. A lack of supportive and transitional housing was identified as the most urgent part to tackle, with only 21 beds available in local emergency shelters and nearly 250 people listed as needing shelter. A 10-point call to action was included in the report, with steps that include accelerating the development of supportive housing projects, expanding emergency shelter measures, and expanding access to low-barrier integrated services to help get people off the streets quickly. Belleville City Council wants the province to foot the bill for local doctor recruitment. In a unanimous 9-0 recorded vote Monday, council approved a motion from Councillor Paul Carr calling on the Ministry of Health to reimburse municipal funds spent on primary care. Carr argued the city's recruitment efforts have outpaced the Hastings Prince Edward Ontario Health Team, and while he supports local health care, he believes taxpayers shouldn't fund a program the province has committed to backing. Mayor Neil Ellis will now pen a letter to the health minister with copies to local MPPs Tyler Alsop and Rick Brzee, along with a staff report from the previous council meeting. Three former school properties in Belleville have officially been declared surplus land by the Hastings and Prince Edward District School Board. They're Quinty Secondary School on College Street, Queen Victoria School on Pine, and Sir Winston Churchill School on McDonald Avenue. School board leaders emphasized that offloading redundant properties ensures funding stays focused directly inside active classrooms rather than maintaining empty buildings, which costs hundreds of thousands of dollars annually. Under provincial guidelines, public agencies like municipalities and housing authorities will receive first right of refusal to acquire the lands. Ontario Premier Doug Ford is urging Albertans to vote to stay in Canada. Ford and Alberta Premier Danielle Smith shared a stage yesterday as they discussed the economy and energy policy at an industry conference in Calgary. Ford told the audience the country needs to stay united.
21: I love Albertans, and we're always going to stick together, and we're always going to be there to support you.
20: Albertans will vote in a referendum next month on whether to stay in Canada or hold a second binding referendum on leaving. And that's news. Sports is brought to you by Five Nations Mobile and Cloud 49, Highway 49, south of York Road, Deserano, cloud49.ca. The long wait is over, the ice is fresh, and the pursuit of the Stanley Cup begins tonight. It's opening night in the NHL, and Canadian teams are jumping right into the fire. Highlighted on the schedule, an all-Canadian showdown in Toronto as the Maple Leafs host the Montreal Canadiens at Scotiabank Arena. Also, it's Vancouver visiting Edmonton. All eyes in the hockey world still on Toronto following yesterday's blockbuster trade. The Leafs made a massive splash, acquiring sniper Kirill Marchenko, along with two other players in a package that includes Matthew Nyes. Hockey Canada has announced the 48 players invited to a women's team selection camp in Quebec City in October. Among those invited to take part, Picton's Grace Outwater, who currently plays for Penn State in the NCAA, as well as former Quinty Red Devil Hannah Murphy, who plays with the Seattle Torrents of the PWHL. Case Keenum passed for two touchdowns in his first start in almost 3 years, powering the Chicago Bears to a 27-7 victory over the Philadelphia Eagles in Monday Night Football. The MLB postseason officially begins today. It starts at 2 o'clock this afternoon in Atlanta, where the NL East champion Braves host their division rival Philadelphia. At 5 o'clock, AL West champions Houston welcoming the Chicago White Sox. Primetime at 8 o'clock, baseball's biggest rivalry takes center stage, the New York Yankees hosting the Boston Red Sox. And wrapping up the late night action at 10 p.m. is the San Diego Padres entertaining the Chicago Cubs.
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20: 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Two divisions, one standard of excellence. A mix of sun and cloud today, the high 21 degrees. A little bit of cloud overnight with the low going down to 12. Mostly sunny and 23 tomorrow. Expect some showers with cloud on Thursday and a high again of 23 degrees. Right now, it's 14. 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
26: It's still a clear drive on the 401 heading in or out of Belleville and Trenton from Napanee to Brighton. I'm not seeing any problems. Highway 62 and 37 both look good. And Highway 49 just has construction-related volume starting to build through Lyons Road. Other than that, we're in good shape on Belleville and Trenton streets. 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With the latest traffic, I'm Antonia Altabonte.
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0: Quinty's Best Variety Mix 97, 12 minutes after 8. Good morning. Your McDonald's McClassic cut all the way from 1991. Marky Mark and the Funky Bunch with Good Vibrations. Our winner today.
1: Congratulations to Shannon Blows calling in from Murray Centennial Public School. I'm sure the kids will really love the burgers. Thank you, Shannon, for calling.
0: All right. Were you a big fan of Marky Mark?
1: Oh, I sure was. And his brother.
0: Donnie?
1: Yeah, who isn't, right?
0: Yeah, I don't. I'm trying to think of who I liked more. I mean, not the, I. Yeah, I think I was a Marky Mark guy.
1: He was cool, and he started with the Calvin Klein model underwear thing. So yeah.
0: And now, of course,
1: movies.
0: Movies, TV, all that stuff. They're both very talented, in my opinion.
1: I think Donnie's more into sitcoms.
0: Yeah.
1: And yeah, other brother is more into the action movies. Pretty cool.
0: They should do a remake of that song, though. It's such a great song.
1: It's a classic. Don't touch it. Don't ruin a classic. All right? Keep it as it is.
0: 8:13. Good morning.
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0: Quiddy's Best Variety Mix 97. It is 8:19. Jody Jenkins, Miriam Sirkal. And we were talking about Mark and Donnie Wahlberg because of the McDonald's McClassic cut from Marky Mark. And one of our, you said something when we went off the air.
1: I just said that I was flicking through Netflix and it popped up on my screen. It was a show about the Wahlbergers and it's about their burger chain. And I have heard about it and I didn't realize it was 10 seasons. And just as soon as those words, you know, were out of my mouth, we got a call.
0: Someone called in.
1: And she said, you know, guys, there's a movie on Netflix called Wahlbergers and she got to check that out. So yeah, I'm not the only one who's noticed that one, right?
0: Yes, very interesting. I wanted to get a friend of mine just called in, actually. I wanted to get his thoughts on it, too. We're excited to welcome the CEO of the YMCA, David Allen. David, are you a Marky Mark or Donnie when it comes to Wahlbergs?
2: I got to go with Mark Wahlberg.
0: I call him Marky Mark, but...
2: I know. He had that one big hit there. He's quite the fitness fanatic, right?
1: Yeah.
2: Mark Wahlberg is like it's crazy. Like apparently he's up at like 3 o'clock in the morning. Like it's hardcore. Not as hardcore as you, Jody. But hardcore.
0: David, I know David's too humble to say this, but David back in the early '80s, he used to do Calvin Klein ads here locally.
1: Gotta Google that then.
0: you wouldn't be able to find them online. But okay, so David, I know you're not here for jokes. We're here to be serious. But first thing I did want to mention, and we're going to talk about the night in white, but first thing I did want to mention, you had a great great response, great support yesterday from the city at Belleville Council. Just maybe share your thoughts on that quickly.
2: Oh, it was incredible. You know, it's one of those things that when it first came out, the council was voting on. I think people were wondering, you know, why is this new? It's not new. That tax exemption has been in place for 77 years, and pretty much every YMCA in Ontario shares the same exemption that we do. And it's just when we move locations. It was a private members bill back in the day. And actually, council then passed a bylaw in 1964 as well for the tax exemption. So when we're moving, we had to, it doesn't come with you. And of course, you know, when I don't think anybody on the council table thought, oh, good, they're going to build a new Y. Let's start collecting some taxes from the Y. I think the council realized, and I think Paul Carr said it best, they're not losing anything because they haven't been collecting anything.
0: Yeah.
2: And so I really appreciated Councillor Carr pointing that out and appreciate the CAO ensuring that council understood what the value of the support that the municipality is providing to the Y. So it was very much appreciated.
0: David, not to put you on the spot, is that your way of endorsing the entire council as it stands?
2: I can't do that, but I can tell you that I'm very happy with this current council.
0: Oh, read between the lines, okay?
2: But I can't do that because my job is to work with whomever is sitting around that council table.
0: What a political answer! Wow, have you ever thought about running?
2: yes, I have, but I thought better of it. I like doing what I do,
0: yes.
2: and I'll let the people that, and you know what? I tip my hat to anyone that stands up to throw their hat to, and you've done that before, Jody.
0: Yeah.
2: I never fault anybody for doing that. I think it takes a lot of guts to do that because you're putting yourself out there. You're putting yourself in the spotlight, and there are times when you win, but there seems to be a lot more critics out there, so...
0: Okay, the night in white, it's coming up. Just give us a quick snapshot of that.
2: Sure. So it's a wonderful event. This is our third annual, and it's happening at Conan Nurseries out on Highway 2. And basically, you come, you're dressed, everybody's wearing white, your ticket, you get your ticket, you get food, you get drinks, you get dancing. We've got a silent auction, we've got a live auction, and it is just... It is a fun way for people to gather, you know, heading into the cooler season, and you're dressed in white. It's a really nice event.
0: And it's all in support, obviously, of the YMCA.
2: 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And it's one of our signature events. It's our signature event. We have one in Peterborough 2 weeks ago that raised $45,000, and this is our third one here, and we're very excited about it. Connie and Charity and have done a great job. We've got wonderful sponsors, a lot of support out there.
1: And David, are tickets still available? And if so, where can they get them?
2: So, believe it or not, my understanding is they're sold out online.
0: Oh.
2: But if somebody wanted to reach out to myself or Charity Brown or somebody like that, or Cody Reed at our Y office, I'm sure we'd be able to find a ticket here or there.
1: Excellent. All right. Thank you.
0: All right. David, thanks so much for the update, and we appreciate you coming on the program. All the best with the event.
2: Thank you for having me. Nice to hear from you, Jody and Miriam. Always nice to chat with you, Miriam.
1: Thank you.
0: Yeah, thank you. You're laying it on a little thick there. Thanks, David. All right, the connections, we're losing them. 8:25, good morning.
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0: Good morning. We'll see some sun mixed with the cloud today, heading to a high of 21, but right now we're sitting at 14. I'm Eleni Cameron with your Mix 97 News Update. 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Highway 37, 10 minutes north of the 401.
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0: Another round of U.S. trade restrictions kicked in overnight, taking direct aim at a handful of key Canadian goods. American buyers will no longer be able to import certain Canadian alcohol products, dairy byproducts, or motorcycles. The economic fallout isn't expected to crash Canada's overall economy immediately, but for the local businesses and workers in those hit industries, the damage could be severe. There are major changes coming to Belleville's West End. City Council has greenlit a nearly $3.7 million contract with DeVries Site Services to begin redeveloping the old fairgrounds property this fall. The project will install essential water lines, sewer lines, and access roads along Bridge Street West, paving the way for high-density housing, a future fire station, and potential parkland, all while keeping the local curling club untouched. Belleville wants Ontario to open its wallet and pay back local dollars spent on primary care. Council voted unanimously on a motion by Councillor Paul Carr demanding the Ministry of Health reimburse the city for its doctor recruitment efforts. Mayor Neil Ellis is sending a formal request to the health minister, arguing local taxpayers shouldn't be funding a healthcare obligation that belongs to the province. Ontario's health minister says the federal government has paused all negotiations and conversations about expanding pharmacare. Sylvia Jones comments in response to an opposition member of the legislature asking why the Ontario government failed to sign on to the federal pharmacare program. Federal Health Minister Marjorie Michel has been noncommittal about signing new agreements or expanding it into a full national drug insurance program. The Hastings and Prince Edward District School Boards officially declared Quinte Secondary, Queen Victoria, and Sir Winston Churchill schools as surplus. Under provincial rules, public bodies like municipal governments and housing authorities get first crack at acquiring the former school properties. Offloading redundant properties allows the board to direct vital educational funding back into active classrooms while opening prime local land for development. And there was a fatal two-vehicle crash that closed Highway 7 near Arden for several hours yesterday afternoon. Emergency crews reopened the stretch northeast of Caledar just before 10 p.m. last night. One person was killed, though details on the crash remain limited. In sports, the NFL Monday Nighters saw the Chicago Bears beat Philadelphia 27-7. The NHL season begins tonight. Games include Montreal in Toronto. And the MLB wildcard playoffs begin today. Mixed satellite weather. Kevin Williams forecast calling for a sun cloud mix and a high of 21 degrees. A little bit of cloud overnight, the low dropping to 12. Tomorrow, mostly sunny, a high of 23. Thursday, cloudy with showers and again a high of 23 degrees. Right now it's 14 degrees. 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

0: Quiddy's Best Variety Mix 97. Jody Jenkins, Miriam Sirkal, it's the Mix Morning Crew. 8:38, good morning. Still to come, we're going to be asking you where the turkey is on our website. The Great Turkey Hunt continues. Your chance to qualify for a great prize package. All right, Miriam, we have a special guest on the program. Oscar Pedersen from the Belleville Senators is joining us. He's a proud member of Mix Nation and excited for the season kickoff, which begins this Friday. Oscar, welcome to the show.
1: Thank you very much. Pleasure to be on.
0: Is it? You mean that, or are you just saying that?
1: No, for sure. I mean it. I totally mean it.
2: Don't put him on the spot,
0: Oscar's
2: Jody.
0: Oscar's a huge fan. Normally, we go to the red carpet, my kids and I, and they're lining up, and obviously the Belleville Sens are very accommodating. They come and sign stuff. Oscar's always the one that turns and says, "Hey, Jody, can you sign this for me?" Right?
2: So, the other way around.
1: Exactly. You got it.
0: Okay, so season kickoff. You guys are chomping at the bit. There's no doubt about it. You're going to be pumped and ready. I'm curious, what can fans expect from play on the ice this year? What are you seeing out there?
1: Oof, great question. I mean, to be honest, we actually haven't had a team practice with our team here yet because a lot of us has been in Ottawa until Sunday. So, I mean, we got a couple of practices here this week to kind of work on our game and get some chemistry going. But I think we got a really exciting team. We got lots of good forwards, lots of good D-men. I think we should be able to be a pretty good defensive team this year, score a lot of beautiful goals. So I think it's going to be exciting hockey to watch here at the CAA Arena.
2: And Oscar, I was just wondering then, do you have anything like, you know, something lucky that you do, like a lucky ritual or anything like that, you know, to keep the momentum going?
1: I don't know about lucky ritual, but I definitely got some superstitions going on before games. Always the same warm-up, on ice, off ice. I actually always crack a Celsius before games, one of those energy drinks. That's kind of something that I've been doing ever since I played back home in Sweden, just because, I don't know, I like to get a little extra energy on game days. Don't know if that's just placebo, but I mean, I guess it's working for me, so that might be my lucky charm.
0: Oscar Pedersen from the Belleville Senators is our guest, and Oscar, correct me if I'm wrong, Were you not in attendance when we did the long drive competition last year downtown Belleville?
1: Great question. You put me on the spot here. I can't really remember. I might have been.
0: I'm trying to remember if you were there, and I was going to ask you if you had a chance to get better at golf, or are you still working on your game?
1: I'd say it's a work in progress, even if it's not a work in progress, really, to be honest, because I'm not a huge golfer. But I've told myself that's something I'll pick up post-career, probably when got a little bit more free time.
0: Hockey players always seem to be good golfers. They always just have good hands.
2: Well, they got the swing going,
0: well,
2: right?
0: It's kind of annoying because I'm a golfer that tries so hard, and then you see these hockey guys that just pick up a club, and they're like, oh, it's a nice 300-yard draw. Like, it's kind of annoying at some points. Oscar, big game this week, obviously, against the Hamilton Hammers, new team in the loop there. Do you have any like intel on them? What are you expecting there?
1: You know what? I don't know too much about them. I'm sure we're going to touch base on them here in the upcoming days to kind of see where they're at. Obviously, we've played Bridgeport in the past couple of years, who's been the former Hamilton, I'd say. So we know a little bit about them. I actually got one of my best friends playing there. So I know the scouting report on him in and out, but on their team in general, I'm not too sure yet.
0: Oscar, thanks for doing this. We wish you all the best this upcoming season. We'll be checking out lots of games and looking forward to connecting with you in person.
1: Thank you very much. Appreciate it, guys.
0: Enjoy the rest of your day. 8:41, the Great Turkey Hunt qualifiers coming up next.
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0: Quiddy's Best Variety Mix, 97. 848, Jody Jenkins, Miriam Sakal. Mixed Morning Crew, good morning. Sun and cloud expected today. Speaking of stealing sunshine, it will come. High of 21, it is 14 at the mix. It's going to be a beautiful day for a municipal debate, because I think that's what everyone rolled out of bed saying. How can I go and enjoy a municipal all candidates event? It's happening tonight, you know.
1: It is. It's doors open tonight at 6 o'clock at Empire Theater. It starts at 7, so you want to get there early and you don't have to worry about waiting in the queue. It's not going to rain and it is indoors, so just wear some comfortable shoes, I guess.
0: Okay, the Great Turkey Hunt of 2026 continues. The phone lines were absolutely lit up. And we've got a great prize pack that someone's going to win this Friday, courtesy of Ackerman's Acres, Mountain View Meats. I don't know what I was trying to say.
1: Say it fast three times.
0: And Mapledale Cheese. So it's a wonderful gift basket. And our qualifier today.
1: Congratulations to Matt Seymour, calling in from Trenton this morning. Congratulations, Matt. You're in the draw.
0: All right. Time now for our on-air career fair. Miriam's got some barn. I can't speak right now.
1: It's all right. Let me take over. Youth Habilitation Quinty is looking for a clinical manager to lead the mental health team based in person at its Belleville office. And remember, this is for a permanent full-time position. 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
1: Good morning. Some sun, some cloud, and a high of 21 on the way. Right now, we're sitting at 14. 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
1: The cross-border trade war has taken another sharp turn. Washington has locked the gate on select Canadian exports, issuing an outright ban on imported motorcycles, dairy byproducts, and a wide range of alcoholic drinks. Economists say the move won't sink Canada's overall economy anytime soon, but for the local businesses caught in the crosshairs, the shockwaves could be brutal. Belleville is sinking nearly $3.7 million into opening up the Old West End Fairgrounds for future growth. Council amended its capital budget to award the infrastructure contract to DeVries Site Services, with crews breaking ground this fall. Once new access roads and underground utilities are installed along Bridge Street West, the site will be primed for high-density housing and a new fire hall without disrupting the nearby curling club. Local politicians say the province needs to foot the bill for Belleville's ongoing physician shortage response. City Council voted 9-0 in favor of demanding full reimbursement from Ontario's Health Ministry for municipal funds spent bringing new doctors to town. Mayor Neil Ellis will now press the issue directly with the Health Minister, insisting local property owners shouldn't have to finance provincial healthcare responsibilities. The Hastings and Prince Edward District School Board has designated Quinty Secondary, Queen Victoria, and Sir Winston Churchill Schools as surplus real estate. Following provincial guidelines, public entities like local municipalities and housing authorities will receive first right of refusal to acquire the properties, with proceeds channeled directly back into active classrooms. Moving the former schools off the ledger relieves local taxpayers of hundreds of thousands of dollars annually just to keep the vacant buildings preserved. Prime Minister Mark Carney is in Vancouver today, where he's set to make a major announcement related to the energy industry. His official itinerary says Carney will later make an announcement about ocean protection. His BC visit comes as his Liberal government faces criticism from environmentalists for its sweeping economic and labor bill tabled last week. And a BC Supreme Court judge is expected to rule today on a constitutional challenge from two harm reduction activists convicted of drug trafficking who argued they were doing it to reduce the harms caused by toxic drugs. Jeremy Callisum and Eris Nix founded the Compassion Club, known as the Drug User Liberation Front, and were found guilty last year after Vancouver police raided the club in 2023. And that's news. Sports is brought to you by Alf Curtis Home Improvements, your trusted building supply partner, the number one store for large and small renovators, Old Highway 2, west of Wallbridge, Loyalist Road. The NHL season begins tonight. The Montreal Canadiens travel to Toronto to face the Maple Leafs. The Vancouver Canucks are in Edmonton to face the Oilers. And the Leafs are coming off a day where they made a blockbuster trade. The deal saw them acquire forward Kirill Marchenko, goaltender Elvis Merzlikins, and forward Miles Wood in exchange for Matthew Nyes, Steven Lorenz, Emil Andre, and a second rounder. Hockey Canada has announced the 48 players invited to a women's team selection camp in Quebec City in October. Picton's Grace Outwater, who plays for Penn State in the NCAA, and former Quiddy Red Devil Hannah Murphy, who plays with the Seattle Torrents in the PWHL, are among those invited. The NFL Monday Nighter saw the Chicago Bears knock off the Philadelphia Eagles 27-7 to cap off Week 3. The MLB Wild Card playoffs begin today. It's a best 2-of-3 to move on to the divisional series. Phillies at Atlanta, the White Sox are in Houston, Boston visits the Yankees, and the San Diego Padres host the Cubs. 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A mix of sun and cloud for today, going up to 21 degrees. Some cloud tonight, the low dropping to 12. Pretty good day tomorrow, mostly sunny and the high 23. Kevin Williams says to expect cloud and showers and another high of 23 degrees on Thursday. Currently, it's 14. 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

0: 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It's a cloudy morning, but you can expect the sun to pop out late this afternoon, highs of 21, and tonight, there'll be down to lows of 12. And tomorrow, for Truth and Reconciliation Day, mostly sunny and 23, and right now, it's 15. 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

0: 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Time now for your latest weather update for Petro-Canada. Mostly cloudy but stable for today. Highs of 21. And tomorrow could see some rain in the afternoon, 22. And on Thursday, showers and 23. And right now, it's 16. And that's your latest weather update for Petro-Canada.
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0: That's Gallon on Quincy's Best Variety, Mix 97. Good morning, I'm Marion Sirkel. And to mark National Day for Truth and Reconciliation tomorrow, early on the Mix Morning Show, Jody Jenkins and I welcomed Jonathan Miracle from Tyendinaga Mohawk Territory. 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
2: Are you an over-apologizer? A lot of people say, I'm sorry, all day long, for asking a question, for someone else bumping into them, for things that aren't even their fault. Researchers who study this say women tend to do it more, often out of a genuine desire not to be a burden to anyone. But here's the catch. When you apologize for everything, you inadvertently dilute the apologies that really matter. And a constant, reflexive sorry can make you come across as less sure of yourself than you really are. Now, one expert we talked to recommends this. Before the word slips out, pause and ask yourself, did I actually do something that warrants an apology? If the answer is yes, then own it fully and remember that a real apology is less about the words than the change that follows. If the answer is no, maybe don't say sorry. Find another word instead. I'm Dr. Sanjay Gupta, helping you live a better life.
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We're 17 degrees with a bit of sunshine, a bit of cloud, all the details coming up. Fun still ahead right now, haven't met you yet. Michael Bublé, 20's Best Variety, Mix 97.

0: It's 1120 with Greg Moulton in our weather forecast for Friel Heating and Air Conditioning with some sun and cloud today, getting up to 21. Few clouds tonight and 12, sunny and 23 tomorrow. A few showers on Thursday and 23. Friday, cloudy, 17. And Saturday, some sun and cloud and 17. And right now, we're 17 degrees.
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0: Nickelback in this afternoon, Mix 97. It's 11:28 with Gary Moulton and good morning. Some sun and cloud right now. And we heard from Oasis and Champagne Supernova. It always was, nobody would believe that they would go back on tour, considering how the brothers really didn't like each other. But they did. They surprised everybody, had a successful tour. In fact, so successful, they're actually going to do shows next year and have sold out all 42 shows. The eager fans snapped up the tickets for those 42 shows, 11 shows at Manchester's Stadium, and concluding with a six-night stretch at Knebworth Park. The tour will also visit Ireland, Spain, Germany, Netherlands, France, Italy, U.S. No further dates, they say, will be added, and no new music as well.
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14: 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Xavier Bourgault scores on opening night in back-to-back seasons.
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2: Good afternoon. A mix of sun and cloud today with a high of 21. Right now it's 16 degrees. I'm Alan Michael Steele with your Mix 97 News Update. 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
2: Fatal two-vehicle crash closed the section of Highway 7 east of Caledar yesterday afternoon. Emergency responders worked the scene for several hours while investigators examined the cause of the collision. The busy stretch of highway was fully cleared and reopened to traffic before 10 o'clock last night. Provincial police have not yet released the victim's identity or further details about the crash. Ontario and the federal government have agreed to extend the National Affordable Child Care Program in the province for another 4 years. Federal Jobs and Families Minister Patty Hajdu says the $12 billion deal secures funding until at least 2031.
6: Through this extension, the Government of Ontario will maintain eligible child care fees at their current average of $19 per day until June 30th of 2027. Ontario has also committed to meeting its target of creating 86,000 new spaces by March 31, 2027, extending the previous deadline of December 31, 2026.
2: But the program may not live up to its signature goal of lowering parent fees to an average of $10 a day. The new YMCA Center for Life in Belleville will maintain its tax-exempt status. Belleville City Council voted yesterday to approve a property tax waiver for the facility's new Bridge Street West location, effective 2027. The exemption covers only charitable and operational spaces, resulting in an estimated $300,000 annual reduction in municipal tax revenue. The tax exemption is similar to deals with the YMCAs in Quinte West and Peterborough and continues in for the Belleville Y dating back to 1952. And that's the news. Hey, everybody.

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1: 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The NHL season begins tonight. The Montreal Canadiens visit Toronto to face the Maple Leafs. The puck drops at 7. The Vancouver Canucks are in action. They're up against the Edmonton Oilers. Game starts at 10. The Leafs are coming off a day where they made a blockbuster trade. The deal sees them acquire star forward Kirill Marchenko, goaltender Elvis Merzlikins, and forward Miles Wood in exchange for Matthew Nays, Stephen Lawrence, Emile Andre, and a second rounder. Hockey Canada has announced the 48 players invited to a women's team selection camp in Quebec City in October. Pictin's Grace Outwater and former Quinty Red Devil Hannah Murphy are among those invited. In the NFL Monday Nighter, the Chicago Bears knocked off the Philadelphia Eagles 27-7. 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A mix of sun and cloud today with a high of 21. Looking at tonight, a few clouds with a low of 12. And tomorrow, mainly sunny, high of 23. Right now, it's 16 degrees. 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

Adam wanted to hear Matchbox 20 and 3 a.m. on the Chilango's All Request Lunch. We're more than happy to play it for him. It is 12:10 with Gray Moulton, 18 degrees right now, where Tracy Griffiths wanted to hear Alex Sampson.

0: It is 12:17 with Greg Moulton. Our weather forecast for 10 Fitness with some sun and cloud today and 21. Some clouds tonight, 12 degrees. Sunny for tomorrow and 23. A chance of showers on Thursday and 23. And cloudy and 17 for Friday. Right now, 18 degrees at Mix 97.
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0: I had some help. 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Congratulations going out to Tracy Griffiths, our winner of the Chilango's gift card. She had requested Pretty Baby from Alex Sampson. We'll do it all over again tomorrow.
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1: 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There's something absolutely satisfying about a big, green, healthy hedge, especially if that hedge makes a perfect privacy screen between you and your neighbors. The challenge I have with most hedges in our area, though, is that we make the same mistakes with them over and over. Too often, we forget about how our evergreen trees actually grow. Almost all the conifers used for hedges in our area are wider at the bottom than they are at the top. When we place these on our property lines or up against the fence, we put them too close to that structure. I always tell DIYers and landscapers and homeowners to plant the root ball of each tree at least 3 feet away from where you want them to eventually grow to. This allows the tree space to properly grow in without causing an issue later on, like overcrowding or growing into your neighbor's yard.
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0: It's the Circle of Life from the Lion King and Elton John on Mix 97 with our weather forecast for Friel Heating and Air Conditioning. Some sun and cloud today. A few clouds and 12 degrees tonight. More sun tomorrow, 23. Chance of some showers on Thursday and 23, and cloudy on Friday and 17.
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0: Here's going to be Ginger Rogers in the Fred Astaire biopic. No release date yet. That is Sabrina Carpenter. And please, please, please, Tom Holland is going to play Fred Astaire. Hey, how are you doing this afternoon? This is kind of interesting. You know, there's the Lenox Theater that's up in Selby. Always puts on some great performances. Well, this year, the director is a 14-year-old who's taking the stage in the role. She leads the cast of young performers in Dr. Experimenter and the League of Evil. Lindsay Jeffs is directing the all-ages comedy, and it features plenty of humor, chaos, plot twists, along with some serious and emotional moments. It follows Dr. Experimenter as she tries to prove herself worthy of joining the League of Evil. Ooh. And when the group begins to turn against her, she must decide how far she is willing to go. There are three performances left this upcoming weekend.
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0: It's Honeymoon Suite, Stay in the Light, Mix 97 with Gray Moulton. You know, the question comes about, you've got a cat at home. You got to go away. How long can you leave your cat alone with just some dry food and some water? Well, apparently, a different story is that you can leave them for the whole weekend. It's advised that a healthy cat only be left alone for about 8 to 12 hours, roughly one workday. Cats with dry food and fresh water, they may manage 24 to 48 hours, but that water turns dirty, the litter boxes overflow, and kittens under 4 months should not be left more than 4 hours, while older cats with, say, kidney issues or arthritis need more frequent check-ins.
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0: 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Mix 97 with Gray Moulton. Our weather forecast for Friel Heating and Air Conditioning. A few clouds tonight, lows of 12, sunny and 23 tomorrow. And clouds with some showers on Thursday and 23.
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0: It is Chris Stapleton and White Horse, Mix 97 with Gray Moulton. Tomorrow is the National Day for Truth and Reconciliation. City of Belleville hosting a special ceremony in Market Square beginning at 11 to honor this important event. It's also Orange Shirt Day. It will include opening remarks, musical performances by Jonathan Miracle. There's storytelling by Sherry Clark. Lots of different additional performances as well, all getting underway tomorrow morning at 11.
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0: It is Good Times with Todd Cochran on Mix 97. And it's Greg Moulton heading up to 3 o'clock. Justin Anderson coming your way at 3. I will talk to you tomorrow. Truth and Reconciliation, a day to listen. But we will also have the Chilango's All Request Lunch. 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Something else that's going to be coming up on Saturday is Doors Open Quinte West, 10 till 4. 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

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It's Justin Anderson here for your drive home. So much to talk about today. I mean, it's wild how much. You know, by the way, tomorrow's a big day. Belleville's going to be marking the National Day for Truth and Reconciliation. We'll tell you all about some of the events tomorrow. Also, flu and COVID shots are rolling out in Ontario. And something you should probably do when you get home. Check your freezer. Because there is a huge recall in Ontario for raspberries. And guys are signing up for something called bro lattes. Details coming up. Your drive home. It starts now. On a train.

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1: 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Latest update from the Mix Satellite Weather Center for Friel Heating and Air Conditioning coming up shortly. Tomorrow is National Day for Truth and Reconciliation, a time to honor children who've never returned home from residential schools and survivors and their families and communities. And here in Belleville, Market Square has a special ceremony beginning at 11 a.m. The ceremony is going to feature music from Jonathan Miracle of Tyendinaga Mohawk Territory, storytelling from Sherry Clark, and a sacred fire with a special presentation by firekeeper Greg Loft. There's also going to be additional performances and remarks from my understanding. Wear orange. You don't have orange? You got time to get out there and buy yourself an orange shirt today. Wear orange tomorrow. It's in recognition of Orange Shirt Day. And the message is pretty clear. Every child matters. National Day of Truth and Reconciliation. It's an opportunity to come together, listen to Indigenous voices, and obviously reflect on the lasting impact of residential schools. So tomorrow, 11 a.m., Belleville, Market Square. Flu and COVID shots, they are here. Well, sort of. Ontario is rolling them out in stages. The first supply is available this week for priority groups. You know, that includes people 65 and older, hospital patients and staff, and residents and staff of long-term care and retirement homes. Starting October 26, that's when the free flu shot and COVID shots are set to be available for the general public. You'll be able to get that at pharmacies, public health units, your doctor, nurse practitioner offices, that, you know. But other provinces, they got their own schedule. This is our schedule. So if you're in the priority group, you can actually check with your local provider now. For everyone else in Ontario, the date to remember is October the 26th. That's right. 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A few clouds tonight. We're going to get some fog as well. Temperature dipping to 9. Tomorrow, mainly cloudy. Some fog dissipating in the morning. A high of 21. Thursday, cloudy. Still 30% chance of showers as we were reporting yesterday. With a high of 22. And Friday, cloudy. Oof, 60% chance of showers now. High of 19. It's 19 right now, the Mix. 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

0: 20's Best Variety Mix 97. It's Outkast. You got some frozen raspberries in the freezer. Some Summerhill Market products are being recalled because they might be contaminated with norovirus. Ugh. This list includes frozen raspberries, frozen berry mix, frozen smoothie mix, and raspberry poutine powder pods. Now, they're focusing on a specific Summerhill Market, you know, some stores in Toronto and Aurora. And you might be thinking, well, why are you bringing this? Well, you might have some family that were in that area and you bought them, or you have some family members who like that and live in that area. And so it's helpful just to pass along the note. It is a big recall here in Ontario today. Some big news. You know, this is an everyday raspberry in Ontario, you know. Oh, yeah. This isn't a fun one. Could you imagine that? Norovirus in your smoothie? That's not something you ask for. It can bring nausea, stomach cramps, vomiting, and diarrhea. You know, you just having a quick breakfast before work. That's going to be a long day. Not good. Not a good time. Not a good time. Bro latte seems to be a new trend here for the guys. What's going on there? Well, we're going to dive in with all the details coming up.
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0: 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Your Mix Information Update for the Mix 97 News Desk. Guys are signing up for something called Brolotties. It's a Pilates classes for men, and apparently some of us needed the word bro added before we would try it. Yeah, we're not going to something called Pilates. Oh, bro Pilates? Yeah, we can do that. The idea is to give guys a comfortable place to learn, strengthen their cores, and work on flexibility alongside other bros. Because I guess walking into a class full of experienced people can be kind of intimidating, right? It can be. You know, you're trying to figure out, you know, where your feet go, and the person beside you's already folded themselves into a carry-on luggage. And if you think Pilates looks easy, that's how they get you. That's how they get you. The instructor says, oh, just lift your leg just a few inches and hold. And hold. Sure, I move furniture. I carried a barbecue up a flight of stairs last week. No problem. 20 seconds later, your legs are vibrating. Like your phone's getting an Amber Alert. Is this supposed to happen? Yes. Just keep breathing, sir. I was planning on doing that. Apparently, there's a nice sense of camaraderie in these classes without all the competition you sometimes get at the gym. You know, nobody's asking you, hey, bro, how much you bench? Everyone's just too busy just trying to survive a moment called a small circle. That's the part that's probably going to hurt your pride, you know. I mean, you want to tell your buddies you survived something called the Destroyer. What got you?
1: A small circle.
0: There's something else. Pilates was invented by a man, Joseph Pilates. Yeah. So the guys aren't exactly breaking new ground here when you really think about it. I mean, you know, we're just showing up a century late, asking where to put our water bottles, you know. And honestly, I get the appeal. Once you're over the age of 40, your fitness goals change. At 25... you want the abs. You're like, oh, I want a six-pack. At 50, you just want to put a sock on without having to sit down halfway through and reassess the situation. Would you give Bro Lotties a shot?
2: Hmm?
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1: Good afternoon, it's 4 o'clock. A few clouds tonight with a low of 12. Right now, it's 19 degrees. 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
1: Prime Minister Mark Carney says now that Canada's immigration system is back under control, the question is when to begin a controlled increase of the population. Carney made the remarks in a New York Times interview just over a month before the government is required by law to release its immigration levels plan for the next 3 years. The last three federal immigration plans focused on reducing the number of people coming into the country after a rapid post-pandemic population spike. The C.D. Howe Institute's Immigration Targets Council recommends the government continue to shrink the number of arrivals over the next 3 years. Belleville Police Service has arrested 10 people on drug-related charges after executing a pair of search warrants. Officers executed the warrants yesterday at a pair of West End apartments. As a result of those warrants, officers found and seized cocaine, $3,200 in cash, and 14 cell phones. A total of 10 people were arrested, 2 from Toronto and 8 from Belleville, during those searches. A full list of the people charged and their charges can be found at quintynews.com. The County Marathon returns to Prince Edward County this Sunday. The 23rd annual event will also feature a half marathon, marathon relay, 5K fun run, and the County Kids 1K. The full marathon begins in Wellington and finishes in Picton in front of the Crystal Palace. There will be road closures and traffic disruptions during the event. Specific closures can be found at quintynews.com. Drivers are asked to proceed with caution and avoid traveling in the vicinity of the race route if possible. And that's the news.
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1: 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The NHL's regular season kicks off tonight with five games on the schedule, including a pair of all-Canadian matchups. Top draft pick Gavin McKenna will make his official debut for the Maple Leafs when Toronto hosts the Montreal Canadiens. Later, Connor McDavid and the Oilers host the rebuilding Vancouver Canucks in Edmonton. Gavin McKenna won't be the only new Maple Leaf player making his debut tonight after Toronto swung a blockbuster deal with the Columbus Blue Jackets. Toronto got skilled winger Kirill Marchenko from Columbus yesterday and signed him to a 6-year, $75 million US contract. German soccer legend Thomas Müller is sticking with the Vancouver Whitecaps for another season. The 37-year-old midfielder has signed an extension through Major League Soccer's condensed sprint season, which runs from February through May next year. Müller has 19 goals and 12 assists in 45 games across all competitions since joining Vancouver in August 2025. 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A few clouds tonight with a low of 12. Tomorrow, mainly sunny with a high of 23. And looking at Thursday, cloudy with some showers and a high of 23. Right now, it's 19 degrees. 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
7: Good afternoon. It's a clear drive on the 401 in both directions. Belleville and Trenton streets look good. Highway 62 and 37 are moving well, and Highway 49 just has construction-related delays right now in between County Road 15 and Bethesda Road. 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With the latest traffic, I'm Antonia Altabonte.
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0: Quinny's Maserati, Mix 97 Snow Informer. It's a gorgeous afternoon here in the Big Woody region. It's beautiful, sitting at 19, mainly sunny skies. Hey, you know, they got 2 inches of snow in Arizona yesterday. That's not something you want to wake up to. It happened in the snowball, obviously up in the higher elevations on their ski resorts. They got 2 inches of snow. My goodness. Just saw some of the pictures on social media. I'm like, I didn't want to see that. I didn't want to see that. Not now. Speaking of the U.S., this new U.S. ban on certain Canadian alcohol products took effect today, as of midnight, actually. And there seems to be an issue already. Because a lot of restaurant owners in America, they woke up today and they said, oh, wait a minute. Hold on a second. Hang on. We're going to feel this too. A coalition of U.S. alcohol groups says the ban could really hurt restaurants, bars, and realtors just as they, you know, they're getting ready for their busy holiday season. And they're calling. They're like, you know what? Listen, USA. Listen, Trump. You need to go knock on Canada's door and work this out ASAP. Because we need our booze. Yep. It's a whole situation.
1: Can I buy Canadian whiskey?
0: No, sir. Not you. You can't. No, no. This ban isn't just about booze, obviously. Certain Canadian dairy products, motorcycles, too, are caught up in the new restrictions, too. One thing you can't do is ride a motorcycle across the border with a bottle of Canadian whiskey and a bag of whey protein. That's not going to happen. 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Over tonight, look, we're going to get some fog here, supposedly a few cloudy periods down to 9, and then tomorrow, mainly cloudy, a high of 21. Possibly some showers on Thursday, but mostly cloudy, 22. And Friday, a very strong chance of showers and cloudy conditions with a high of 19. 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

0: speed demon. We also heard from Taylor Swift, and you know what? Taylor Swift, she won big at the VMAs. 11-year ratings high for the VMAs. MTV Video Music Awards had their biggest audience since 2015. 8.4 million viewers across CBS and MTV. That's up 51% from last year. That's good. You know, it had that Madonna factor there too, probably. The show, anyway, started a few minutes later because obviously the Ravens-Cowboys game ran a little over, you know. People got to get their football in. Taylor Swift took home the video of the year. It is time to check in with your Hollywood headlines, your Hollywood dirt.
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0: Sad news for anyone who grew up watching Saved by the Bell. Dennis Haskins, who played Principal Mr. Belding, passed away at 75. His cause of death hasn't been released. Brad Pitt and Angelina Jolie's daughter, Zahara, has officially dropped Pitt from her last name. A judge approved the 21-year-old's request yesterday, making her... Zahara Marley Jolie. And she joins her other siblings, Maddox and Shiloh, for also making the change. And it seems like DJ Pauly D is engaged. The Jersey Shore star, he proposed to Nikki Hull during his Las Vegas DJ set. And she said yes. They met on Double Shot of Love back in 2019. So there you go. They'll be gym tan and laundering together. Al Roker left the Today Show early for jury duty. Yep, even being a weatherman doesn't get you out of that envelope. Imagine asking him about the forecast while you're waiting, you know. Probably thought leaving work meant he was finished answering that question. I don't know. Anne Hathaway says the doctors advise her to skip hot ones, you know, where you eat hot wings and answer questions. Anyway, the doctor said, while you're pregnant, we advise you not to go do that. And Rob Lowe says a Netflix documentary about his life could arrive around the American Thanksgiving holiday. It's been 3 years in the making, supposedly. And Reacher has been renewed for season 6, while season 5 is still filming. Brendan Fraser, he's been spotted filming The Mummy. That's right, The Mummy 4. Nearly 25 years after the last movie, we're getting another one. That's your Hollywood Dirt for Maple Bin Services and The Mix.
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1: Good afternoon. A few clouds tonight with a low of 12. Right now, it's 19 degrees. 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
1: Prime Minister Mark Carney is suggesting an immigration increase is on the horizon. Canadian Press reporter Hannah Stolz has the details.
4: He said in a recent New York Times interview, Canada's immigration system is back under control, and the question is when to begin what he calls a controlled increase of the country's population.
1: The comment comes about a month before the government is required by law to release its immigration levels plan for the next 3 years. The last three federal immigration plans focused on reducing the number of people coming into the country after a rapid post-pandemic population spike. A pair of search warrants has led to numerous arrests in Belleville. Officers from the Belleville Police Service executed a pair of search warrants yesterday at two West End apartments. During the searches, police made multiple arrests and seized cocaine, $3,200 in cash, and 14 cell phones. A total of 10 people were arrested, two of them from Toronto and the other eight from Belleville. A full list of the people charged and their charges can be found at quintynews.com. The OPP is reminding residents that interfering with election signs may constitute a criminal offense and will be investigated when reported. Police have already gotten multiple reports of signs being moved or damaged. Residents are reminded that the signs are property of the candidate and their campaign, and that damaging them can result in criminal charges depending on the circumstances. Anyone who sees suspicious activity involving election signs is encouraged to contact the police. Belleville's annual Festival of Lights is seeking sponsors. The city's Lighting Display Committee is seeking donations from organizations, groups, clubs, industries, and private citizens interested in supporting the holiday tradition for another season. This year's festival will kick off with a launch event on Friday, November 20th from 5 to 8 p.m. at Jane Forrester Park. The night will feature live music, food vendors, Santa and Mrs. Claus, a drone light show, and more. More details on the event will be released closer to the date. Funds raised for the Festival of Lights will go towards the launch event and refurbishing existing displays, replacing bulbs, or purchasing new displays. Donations of all sizes are welcome and will receive a charitable tax receipt from the city of Belleville. And that's the news.
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1: 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The NHL's regular season kicks off tonight with five games on the schedule, including a pair of all-Canadian matchups. Top draft pick Gavin McKenna will make his official debut for the Maple Leafs when Toronto hosts the Montreal Canadiens. Later, Connor McDavid and the Oilers host the rebuilding Vancouver Canucks in Edmonton. Gavin McKenna won't be the only new Maple Leaf player making his debut tonight after Toronto swung a blockbuster deal with the Columbus Blue Jackets. Toronto got skilled winger Kirill Marchenko from Columbus yesterday and signed him to a 6-year, $75 million US contract. German soccer legend Thomas Müller is sticking with the Vancouver Whitecaps for another season. The 37-year-old midfielder has signed an extension through Major League Soccer's condensed sprint season, which runs from February through May next year. Müller has 19 goals and 12 assists in 45 games across all competitions since joining Vancouver in August 2025. 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They care about your air. A few clouds tonight with a low of 12. Tomorrow, mainly sunny with a high of 23. And looking at Thursday, cloudy with some showers and a high of 23. Right now, it's 19 degrees. 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
9: It's a clear drive on the 401 in both directions through Belleville and Trenton from Napanee or Brighton. I'm not seeing any issues or delays. Highway 62 and 37 both look good. Highway 49 is also clear. Just construction slowing things down in between County Road 15 and about Bethesda Road, but nothing major right now, just the usual stop and go. Other than that, it's a clear drive on our main routes. 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With the latest traffic, I'm Antonia Altamonte.
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0: 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When can you put Halloween decorations outside without your neighbors judging you or flipping out on you? Because somebody on every street already has like 12-foot skeletons sitting out there, and somebody else is watching it through the blinds, and they're whispering to their spouse, "Well, there goes the neighborhood." A survey of more than 6,500 adults found that 42% say October 1st through the 15th is the earliest acceptable time. This was a survey. Now, October starts Thursday, so, you know, your giant spider has been cleared for release. Another 16% said any time after Labor Day is fine, and 6% said never. Never! Never! Just imagine being offended by a pumpkin. It's a vegetable with a face. I mean, Linda, settle down. It's not going to lower your property value. I'm fine with a skeleton in a lawn chair. I'm fine with that kind of stuff. Although, you know, if it sits there long enough, somebody's going to post on the neighborhood Facebook group, "Hey, does anyone know if this gentleman needs help?" And if you really want to scare the neighbors this, you know, municipal election season, just put a skeleton on your front porch holding a campaign sign. "I promise to fix your road." Clearly, he's been waiting a while. 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Overnight tonight, we're going to get some fog. Mostly cloudy, down to 9. Tomorrow, mainly cloudy conditions. Fog patches developing, closer to the morning and then disappearing, you know, because of the fog patches tonight. Anyway, regardless, 21, the high. Now, we are expecting maybe a shower for Thursday. Maybe. Pretty well cloudy, though. High 22, and then Friday, a good chance of showers. High of 19. Right now at Mix 97, overlooking the Bay, Quiddy. 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

0: Queen's best variety mix 97 on your drive home. Drake's apparently got new music coming out on Thursday. Yeah, new music. And I know what you're thinking. Wait a minute, hasn't Drake been releasing? Yeah, I mean, what was it, 3 albums he released over the summer, and then he had new music just come out not even a couple of weeks ago, and now he's got new music. Yes. It's for a movie. So he's got some tunes coming out. It's time to play Quinty's favorite game.
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0: Let's play. 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If you know what today's noise is, I'll give you a couple clues. The main giveaway is the first one, though. I mean, I don't want to give away too much or give you a clue. I mean, a clue could help somebody who doesn't have a clue, but anyway, here's the noise. What is this noise? Go ahead. I know, it doesn't help, does it? But what if you do it a lot? Does that help? Probably not, right? Does this help? No! That might be a dead giveaway right there. 613-962-9700. Good luck to you, Mix Nation. Let's get out the phones and get a winner. I'll go to line number 3. Go ahead. What do you think it is?
2: Is it a door knocker?
0: It is not a door knocker. What do you think it is? Did you say TikTok? No, it's not TikTok. Mix 97, what do you think it is?
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0: It is definitely not a tennis ball. Mix 97. A tennis ball? Mix 97, what do you think it is? Oh, they hung up too. Mix 97. What do you think?
4: Is it an xylophone?
0: It is not. I'll give you a clue. You could play hours doing this. Play that noise again. Oh, there it is again. Yeah. Mix 97, do you have a guess?
2: Yeah, is it ping pong?
0: It is not. Definitely not ping pong. Go ahead, what do you think?
2: I think it's pong.
0: No, but we're getting a lot warmer. Somebody's got the right idea now. Go ahead. What do you think?
3: Scratching an album.
0: Scratching an album? Play that second noise. Does that sound like scratching an album? That doesn't sound like scratching an album. Come on. Mix 97, what do you think it is?
5: Pac-Man.
0: It is not, but you are in the warm department. Mix 97, what do you think? Okay, we're going to go to the next line here. Go ahead. Are in the warm department. Mix 97, what do you think? Okay, we're going to go to the next line here. Go ahead.
2: Okay, is it Tetris?

0: kids love this. I know my kid loved this. Had to get him away from it. Mix 97, what is it?
1: Hello?
0: Yes.
1: Is it one of those xylophones?
0: Oh, no, we've already heard that.
1: Oh, shit.
0: Yeah, yeah. Mix 97, what do you think?
2: Is it basketball?
0: Basketball? You're telling me when you go play basketball, you hear this noise? It is not basketball. Mix 97.
3: Okay, here it is. It's Minecraft.
0: That's exactly what it is. Exactly. Basketball. Who is this?
3: Tyler Hines.
0: Well, Tyler, congratulations. Yes, Minecraft. Especially when you're building stuff, you hear this noise a lot. Yeah, yeah.
3: Yeah, I'll just like it. Yeah.
0: Yeah. Hold on the line. We're going to hook you up with your prize, okay? You still there? Oh, yep.
3: Yeah. I'm here. Yeah.
0: All right. Okay, there was something wrong with the studio here. All right. More Quiddy's Best Variety on the way.
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0: Mix 97, Phil Collins in the air tonight. This is so funny. You know, IKEA furniture can really test any relationship. We know this. You know, one person holds the shelf, the other person swears, the instructions are upside down. You know, and then you got these screws all left. Nobody knows what they're for. Well, this is even better. There's this guy in Norway. He had an IKEA experience that actually makes a crooked bookshelf sound pretty delightful. And I got to be honest with you. I remember talking about this story back in 2016 because this story actually dates back that long. But for some reason, it's making the rounds again. It's popping up everywhere, even on social media. And I understand why. Klaus Jordan. He had a bad knee, so he put an IKEA stool in his shower to sit on, you know? Sensible idea, I know, you're thinking the same thing. The stool had little holes in the seat. A little less sensible, as it turns out. Now, while this guy was enjoying a hot shower, let's say, how can I put this on the radio? Oh, I guess I can say this. Let's say one of his boys slipped through the hole in the stool. Then all that warmth caused things to expand and he couldn't get up. He was stuck in the stool. Imagine the thought process, you know. Okay, I'll just stand up. Oh, nope, I live here now. You know, it's not like he could reach for an Allen key. There's no diagram showing a little stick figure on how to reverse this particular assembly. He just had to, get some cold water running, I guess. Anyway, once he had the cold water going, he was able to get free. And yes, the funny part of this whole story is that IKEA did respond. They suggested that he take the stool out of the shower and use it to hold a flower pot. If he wanted to keep showering with it, they recommended a little more dressing for the occasion. Honestly, that is amazing customer service right there. Think about it. You know, hey, we're sorry for the problem with your stool. Have you tried putting a fern on it instead? That is some good customer service right there.
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0: Station Zero, Taylor Swift, number one tonight on the Mix 97, top 6 at 6. Don't forget to wear orange tomorrow. It's Orange Shirt Day. It's a big national day for the truth of reconciliation happening tomorrow, with a ceremony going to be held at Market Square. That starts at 11 a.m. It's going to be lots of special guests, musical performance, Jonathan Miracle from the Tyendinega Mohawk Territory. 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Market Square, tomorrow, 11 a.m. And of course, listen to Mix 97. We're going to have all kinds of stories and some insight for you on that as well. Big day tomorrow. National Day for Truth and Reconciliation. Coming up, we got more Quiddy's Best Variety on the Mix.
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0: Quinny's Maserati, Mix 97, follows on our socials, Facebook, Instagram. That's right, give us a follow and stay up to date with everything Mix 97. A former American Idol contestant has been found guilty of murdering his wife. This was today. An Ohio judge convicted 40-year-old Caleb Flynn today in the February shooting of his wife, Ashley. Now, he called 911 claiming an intruder killed her, but prosecutors said he staged the whole thing as a cover-up, and his former mistress testified against him. The jurors even heard messages in which he talked about killing his wife. Ashley was 37, a teacher, volleyball coach, and mother of two daughters. If you're wondering, by the way, this guy, he appeared on American Idol back in 2013. Season 12. I think I got a clip of him talking. Yeah, go ahead and play that.
1: My first thought when I got my golden ticket, honestly, all I could do was cover my face because I cried a little bit. I'm kind of a crybaby.
0: That's a funny quote you just pulled up because I saw the sentencing video and he cried like a baby when the judge said, "You're guilty. You're guilty. Yeah, you're guilty." the actual sentencing is on October the 5th. So he could be getting life in prison without parole. Toronto Maple Leafs, they open their season tonight against Montreal. It's got a lot of fans excited. Hockey fans, that is. I mean, Bay Quinte region, it's kind of a mix. It's a hosh-posh of Maple Leafs fans and Ottawa Senator fans and Montreal fans. Do the Maple Leafs got it this year? Every year they say it's going to be the year. I'm sorry, I shouldn't be laughing, you know. I don't want to laugh at your team. That's insensitive. I apologize. Coming up, more Quinny's Best Variety.
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0: 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You can stop the pondering. We'll tell you how you can really know later this hour.
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1: All right, something I want to share with you then, a quote of the day. First of all, if you want to know if someone is into you, you probably do. Check the body language and specifically watch what they do with their hair. Have you heard this?
2: No. I think maybe, but tell me more.
1: They say women who twirl their hair and men who run their hands through their hair are into you.
2: It's like a Disney cartoon. I mean,
1: I find myself, I'll run through my hair.
3: You never run through your hair.
2: Yeah, because he's not into us.
3: Oh.
1: I'm not trying to take you out for ice cream.
2: Ladies, let's start the show.
1: Yeah.
2: You should.
1: You know, sometimes.
2: And we're not like going like this. Yes, tell me more, Ryan.
1: Yeah, that's right. That's right. We're not talking date dialogue.
3: I do play with my hair a lot, actually.
2: I know. You shed all over the chair.
1: Today's quote, motivation is fleeting. Discipline is not.
2: Oof.
1: I like discipline. I like routine. Think about that. Motivation fleets. Discipline does not. You keep that.
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1: 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Taylor, now the most awarded artist in MTV VMA history, 32 wins. 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